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6: 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You people in the community health sector, you must realize that you are under threat by these people who say they want to reverse the policies. Kwa sababu, what are they? It was not there before. It has come with this government. So, tuulize, wewe wa opposition, you in the disunited opposition, Do you want to reverse the community health program?
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3: 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You cannot therefore say you can punish the people of Ulkalau by postponing their elections on account of violence, whereas it is the government that has created violence in Ulkalau.
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11: As they go through this school and get into the outside world, they are going to change it positively. 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
14: 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The law deals with individuals. The law does not deal with collective groups. 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
15: 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I therefore urge our families, our community leaders, our religious leaders, and our political leaders to continue championing peaceful dispute resolution mechanisms and respect for the rule of law.
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Yes, you're gonna get ready. 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
2: 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It has never happened in Kenya. What we are seeing in Okarau is sometimes you wonder whether it is a government that's desperate. I don't know why this government is so desperate to win that seat. They are so desperate.
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2: He's waiting for who? Sasa kazi yake ni kupata orders from the executive branch of government. Have you seen that level of abuse of the law? And it's as if actually the commission is insubordinate to the office of the president and the executive branch of government.
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2: 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I will be pretentious and I would lie to you to say that it's going to be abracadabra. We meet here today, tomorrow we announce our candidate, the following. Life doesn't work like that. The challenges we have, if I may describe them that way, I don't want to call them problems. They're challenges. We are getting so many individuals from diverse backgrounds, various levels of experiences, various perspectives.
1: Ukwa kiuli a Kenya, ukura maina weteri, ikuwa na wanario maita atongolia, kavinda kamo kanakare kenge, nwa makura matakwe gusana, nwa ati wanario, ino nimu ya anjira, esia democracy goku vorire.
2: Let us do this as patriotically as we can manage to do it. That we will argue. I'm going to be the last person to pretend and say we don't argue. We would actually be fools if we went into a room and when someone says something and we all say yes. I mean, the Englishmen say fools seldom differ, and we are not fools.
1: Matiang'i arauma karanitia bamwe na atongoria amwe a kĩama kĩa Jubilee na arĩa makũmũbũragĩra ndebe. 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